Hello, hello, this is Greek Music Express, brought to you by the Voice of Greece. Our imaginary train is driven by our sound engineer, Efi Georgopoulou, and by myself, Hercules Kanemu. Throughout this week, we are remembering a world-class avant-garde composer who sadly passed away in April 2026 at the age of 80. Welcome aboard Greek Music Express. Our destination, Kyriakos Fetsas, Part 3, Lyric Suite, in the Stream of the Sun.

I work with the unforgettable Vasily Sukas as the main performer. His lyrics sweet, a great friend and a great musician that this country gave birth to. This was Vasily Sukas, a troubadour of other times, whom I listened to as a small child between Lefkada and Akarnania, Svetsas recalls. Who would have dared to say that we were destined to meet and to make music together? We were the first to record exclusively instrumental pieces with a wonderful improviser and creator on the state radio. We were the first who, in an unsuspected time, felt the magnitude and the importance of the art of improvisation of our folk practical instrumentalists. Vasilis, unfortunately, left in perhaps the most important period of his life, at the moment of his great maturity, and the wound from the loss of Vasily Sukas does not heal. We started this journey with the first part of Entrance. Next, Entrance, Part 2.

Diego Svetsas was born on September 29, 1945 in Amphilochia. He was raised in Lefkada, where, at an early age, he studied music for the first time at the Philharmonic Band and the National Conservatory of the city. He continued his studies at the National Conservatory of Athens, where he studied piano and theory of music. On August 30, 1964, in Lefkada, he accompanied on the piano famous Maria Callas in her last performance in Greece. A few months after the 1967 dictatorship, Kyriakos Fetsas moved to Paris. There, on a French state scholarship, he pursued further studies with composer and educator Max Deutsch. Specifically, he studied composition, analysis, and orchestral conducting while seeking the mentorship and advice of Yanis Xenakis and Luigi Nono, among others.

first public performance of a work of Svetsa's took place just after the uprising of May 68 at the Latin American Hall in Paris, receiving favorable reviews. After that, his music was performed regularly and he had his first commissions by the French radio and TV and the Ars Nova Orchestra. After that period, several of his works were performed in renowned international contemporary music festivals at Rouen, Bordeaux and Paris. At the same time, he worked on a regular basis with a contemporary dance group of Vitry. It was in Paris in 1974 that Svetsa's released for the first time one of his works, the form of an album, Smug, a four-channel electroacoustic ballet music piece, one of the first pieces written for four-channel tape in the world. In Greece, Svetsa's made his debut as a composer at the Fourth Hellenic Week of Contemporary Music in September 1971. Next, Memories from Northwest.

Svetsas returned to Greece in the autumn of 1975, this time in order to stay permanently. At the invitation of Manos Hatzidakis, he worked at the third program of the Hellenic Radio as a freelance producer. In 1977, as a regular employee of the Hellenic Radio, he served as head of the music departments of the second and the first programs, and from 1982 to 1994 as director of the third program of the Hellenic Radio. His body of work consists of a large number of compositions: symphonic, choral, ballet and theater music, chamber, electronic, pieces for solo instruments, jazz and fusion, setting to music, Greek and world poetry. In the years after 1980, Svetsas also wrote music for films. In 1980, his music for the film Paragelia received first prize at the Film Festival of Thessaloniki. Next, one more excerpt from the lyric suite in the

Since the historic recording of Without Borders in 1980, several recordings of Sveta's works have been released, always with favorable reviews. In the spring of 1991, he released his first recording on CD, Silent Days. In 1993, the CD Colors in Double was released, and a big part of the music that we are listening to today comes from this particular album. This is a tribute to the art of the great traditional music performer Vasily Sukas, containing the works Colors in Double and Lyrical Suite. These two works were recorded live at the festivals of Heraklion in 1988 and Patras in 1987, respectively, and in both, clarino player Sukas had substantial solo parts. In 1999, Sveta's vinyl recordings were re-released in 8 CDs. In 2002, he released the CD Imaginary Flower, and in 2004, the CD Land of Absence on poems by Kiki Dimoulas, a work for actor, girls' choir, five soloists, and plucked string orchestra.

Most of Sveta's work in the last few years was commissioned by Greek and other cultural authorities and organizations and was performed in Europe, Australia and the US by renowned music ensembles such as the Bolshoi Soloists, the Modern Ensemble of Frankfurt, Polyrhythmia of Sofia, the Okada Percussion Ensemble of Tokyo, the Russo and Mlada Quartets, the Symphony Orchestras of Leipzig, Ljubljana, ABC, Australian Radio, ALEA in Boston University, the Orchestra of the Hellenic Radio, and the State Orchestra of Thessaloniki. And from its very early days, the Athens Megaron Concert Hall has on numerous occasions commissioned and hosted works by Kyriakos Fetsas, performed by famous soloists and ensembles, including the Camerata Orchestra. Next, the exit and finale of the Lyric Suite.

In volume 9B of the Dictionary of World Biography, music critic Yorgos Leotsakos notes, among other things, no other Greek avant-garde composer's return to tradition was more impressive than that of Sfetsas. Before 1977, in France, he was distinguished by a marked harmonic sensitivity with which he organized imaginative sound-color combinations into microstructures spread out in an imaginary sound canvas. His technique was bringing to mind the paintings of Juan Miró, who had charmed the composer at the time. Docimology, one of his more beautiful and characteristic works, comes from this period. Chronologically, his musical turn follows his coming home in 1975. Melody, tonal, modal, atonal, themes, elaboration, as well as improvisation, physical rhythms, sometimes asymmetrical and folkish, chords contradicted by unisony, elements or inspirations from folk music, from Greek and Eastern cultures, either traditional or elaborated through national schools, Byzantine music, his love song is performed by a cantor, in fact, and other codes or techniques of communication, including jazz and rock.

Leotsakos adds, by replacing a hermetic idiom with authenticated codes of communication, the music of Svetsas expands sometimes into great lengths and reveals a painful loneliness and a quest for the other. In this, it is difficult to distinguish between the personal and the socio-environmental factors. Behind the persistence of his writing, one can guess a dramatic need for communication. Despite the ruggedness of the themes and some instances of classical elaboration, the three parts of his gigantic piano suite, Cactus Light, often give the impression of one lonely pianist improvising. One of the most fascinating of his latest works is Moments of a Lonesome Town. Within the aloneness and inhumanity of the modern world, the quest for the other continues with a more emphatic lyricism. So hope still persists.

In the second part of Greek Music Express today, we have been listening to parts from the work In the Stream of the Sun, always by composer Kyriakos Fetsas. The suite In the Stream of the Sun for piano and other instrumental combinations was written for children, a work of educational content which seeks to introduce young students to the musical multilingualism of our time. The other instrumental combinations mean that both children and their teachers can orchestrate one or more pieces of the suite themselves for duo, trio, quartet, or any other ensemble, even for a small orchestra. They're absolutely free to do so. In the interpretation of In the Stream of the Sun, we come across Danai Kara, one of Greece's most renowned piano soloists. Next, arpeggios and chords.

In the Stream of the Sun is an intelligent and highly educational work by Kyriakos Fetsas. The 12 short pieces for piano or other instrumental combinations constitute the beginning of a series of works with one main goal, that is, to offer to the children's world a music characterized by the combination of older and new standards in form, harmony, melody, and rhythm. Their musical language is shaped through East-West musical and philosophical concepts and expanded to articulate current trends. The pieces highlight writing and aesthetic needs that are essential both for the artistic rise of the creator and for the receiver who seeks new ways of expression.

Well, with Epilogue, I'm afraid that part three of our week-long tribute to music by avant-garde composer Kyriakos Fetsas, who sadly passed away last April, has come to an end. Today we listen to excerpts from two major works of Fetsas, Lyrical Suite and In the Stream of the Seine. Now it's time to say goodbye with part three of Entrance. From our sound engineer, Efi Georgopoulou, and from myself, Heracles Kanamou, peace and love, and keep believing in the miracle of Greek music.

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1: Hello from Athens. Here is the latest news in English from Hellenic news broadcaster ERT and the Voice of Greece. Good morning, good afternoon or good evening in whichever part of the world you're in. I'm Katerina Badzaki, Christos Vouyouklakis on sound. From Greece to the world, here are today's top stories. Europe needs new weapons against an increasingly extreme climate. In her State of the European Union address, Commission President Ursula von der Leyen announced plans for a European heatwave plan and a future EU firefighting aircraft fleet after a summer of record heat, drought and wildfires. She cited more than 35,000 additional heat-related deaths and said Europe is warming twice as fast as the global average. Parliament applauded as she paid tribute to Danish pilot Rune Kindle, who died fighting fires in Greece. In Greece, firefighters quickly contained two blazes near Bayania in eastern Attica and Paradisi of Evia. Using aircraft and dozens of ground crews, no injuries or property damage were reported. A new prosecutorial investigation has meanwhile been ordered into oversight of the Athens clinic where singer Yorgos Mazonakis died during plasmapheresis. Investigators will examine licensing, inspections and the supervision of other facilities offering regenerative treatments. The two doctors charged in connection with his death have been remanded in custody and denied homicide with possible intent by omission. Greece's prisons have passed the 14,000 inmate mark for the first time, almost 4,000 above official capacity. Authorities are considering electronic monitoring for some short-term prisoners as overcrowding and recent unrest intensify concerns. Athens Mayor Haris Loukas has submitted an expert report to prosecutors identifying serious damage and subsidence in 14 Kypseli buildings allegedly associated with Metro Line 4 construction. More than 20 properties may be affected. Police have arrested two suspected members of a gang accused of blowing an ATM from a supermarket near Orchomenos and escaping with more than 43,000 euros in 2023. In Palini, the owner of a car repair shop has been arrested after police found vehicle oils and other waste allegedly polluting the soil and surrounding area. Former Kosovo President Hashim Thaçi has been sentenced to 25 years in prison by the Kosovo Specialist Chambers in The Hague after being convicted of war crimes including murder, torture, cruel treatment and arbitrary detention during the 1998-99 conflict. The Samara Gorge will remain closed on Thursday because of forecasts of heavy rain and possible flash flooding. At Piraeus, 120 passengers on the Aero 4 high-speed were transferred to alternative transport after a mechanical problem prevented the vessel from departing for Poros, Idra, Ermioni and Spetses. And Greece's tax authority is stepping up pressure on debtors with 56 property auctions scheduled through November. Only around 13,000 applications have so far been filed for the new 72-installment repayment scheme. In diaspora news now, in Australia, Brisbane's Greek and Cypriot communities launched the first Aegean Cup on October the 3rd, bringing together 8 football teams representing different Greek islands and regions, as well as Cyprus, with the aim of connecting younger Greek Australians with their heritage. In sports news now, Nairobi will make athletics history by becoming the first African city to host the World Athletics Championships in 2029, with Munich taking over in 2031. 17-year-old Greek 400-meter champion Elenia Kovaki is among the 10 nominees for European Athletics Rising Star Award. And long jump champion Miltos Tendoglou is nominated for European Athletics Top Men's Honour after a season that included an 8.66-meter jump and European gold. In culture news now, Athens' ancient Keramikos Cemetery has reopened after major upgrades with a new entrance, accessible pathways and improved visitor facilities. Also, a new Oxford study is challenging the centuries-old theory that the Parthenon's subtle curves were deliberately designed to correct optical illusions. Mathematician Alain Gourioli argues there is little experimental evidence that the supposed visual distortions would even be perceptible. And from October the 7th to the 11th, Athens hosts Trans Europa 2026 under the theme Reclaiming the Clouds. The festival brings together art, performance and debate around technology, climate, migration and democracy. And finally, the weather. Rain and thunderstorms are affecting Crete today, with more limited showers in the Dodecanese and local rain elsewhere. Temperatures reach around 27 to 28 degrees, with northerly winds in the Aegean up to 7 on the Boffa scale. In Attiki, expect some local rain, with temperatures around 19 to 26 degrees and northerly winds locally reaching 6 on the Boffa scale. Thessaloniki will see some light rain, mainly around midday, with a high of 26 degrees. And conditions improve gradually from Thursday, with temperatures climbing again towards and above 30 degrees over the weekend. And that's all from us for now from the Voice of Greece, together with the Athens News Agency. But there will be a new edition of Earth's Voice of Greece news later. 6 p.m. Greek local time. I'll be here with you with the latest updates. I'm Katerina Badzaki. Christos Voulouklakis on sound. Stay safe, stay tuned, stay curious. And again, thank you for listening.
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1: Hello from Athens. Here is the latest news in English from Hellenic news broadcaster ERT and the Voice of Greece. Good morning, good afternoon, or good evening, in whichever part of the world you're in. I'm Katerina Batzaki, Christos Vouglakis on sound from Greece to the world. Here are today's top stories. Firefighters in Greece quickly contained two blazes near Paeania in eastern Attica and Paradisi on Evia using aircraft and dozens of ground crews. No injuries or property damage were reported. Europe needs new weapons against an increasingly extreme climate. In her State of the European Union address, Commission President Ursula von der Leyen announced plans for a European heatwave plan and a future EU firefighting aircraft fleet. After a summer of record heat, drought and wildfires, she cited more than 35,000 additional heat-related deaths and said Europe is warming twice as fast as the global average. Parliament applauded as she paid tribute to Danish pilot Rune Kindel, who died fighting fires in Greece. A new prosecutorial investigation has meanwhile been ordered into oversight of the Athens clinic where singer Yorgos Mazonakis died during plasmapheresis. Investigators will examine licensing, inspections and the supervision of other facilities offering regenerative treatments. The two doctors charged in connection with his death have been remanded in custody and deny homicide with possible intent by omission. Greece's prisons have passed the 14,000 inmate mark for the first time, almost 4,000 above official capacity. Authorities are considering electronic monitoring for some short-term prisoners as overcrowding and recent unrest intensify concerns. Athens Mayor Haris Doukas has submitted an expert report to prosecutors identifying serious damage and subsidence in 14 Kypseli buildings allegedly associated with Metroline 4 construction. More than 20 properties may be affected. Police have arrested two suspected members of a gang accused of blowing an ATM from a supermarket near Orchomenos and escaping with more than €43,000 in 2023. In Palini, the owner of a car repair shop has been arrested after police found vehicle oils and other waste allegedly polluting the soil and surrounding area. Former Kosovo President Hashim Thaçi has been sentenced to 25 years in prison by the Kosovo Specialist Chambers in The Hague after being convicted of war crimes including murder, torture, cruel treatment and arbitrary detention during the 1998-99 conflict. At Piraeus, 120 passengers on the Aero 4 high speed were transferred to alternative transport after a mechanical problem prevented the vessel from departing for Poros, Hydra, Ermioni and Spetses. And Greece's tax authority is stepping up pressure on debtors with 56 property auctions scheduled through November. Only around 13,000 applications have so far been filed for the new 72-installment repayment scheme. In diaspora news now, in Australia, Brisbane's Greek and Cypriot communities launched the first Aegean Cup on October the 3rd, bringing together 8 football teams representing different Greek islands and regions, as well as Cyprus, with the aim of connecting younger Greek Australians with their heritage. In sports news now, Nairobi will make athletics history by becoming the first African city to host the World Athletics Championships in 2029, with Munich taking over in 2031. Also, 17-year-old Greek 400-meter champion Eleni Yakovaki is among the 10 nominees for European Athletics Rising Star Award. And long jump champion Miltos Tendoglou is nominated for European Athletics Top Men's Honour after a season that included an 8.166-meter jump and European gold. In culture now, Athens's ancient Keramikos Cemetery has reopened after major upgrades with a new entrance, accessible pathways and improved visitor facilities. Also, a new Oxford study is challenging the centuries-old theory that the Parthenon's subtle curves were deliberately designed to correct optical illusions. Mathematician Alan Gourlialy argues there is little experimental evidence that the supposed visual distortions would even be perceptible. And from October the 7th to the 11th, Athens hosts Trans Europa 2026. Under the theme Reclaiming the Clouds, the festival brings together art, performance and debate around technology, climate, migration and democracy. And finally, the weather. Rain and thunderstorms are affecting Crete today, with more limited showers in the Dodecanese and local rain elsewhere. Temperatures reach around 27 to 28 degrees, with northerly winds in the Aegean up to 7 on the buffer scale. In Attiki, you can expect some local rain, with temperatures around 19 to 26 degrees and northerly winds locally reaching 6 on the buffer scale. Thessaloniki will see some light rain, mainly around midday, with a high of 26 degrees. Conditions improve gradually from Thursday, with temperatures climbing again towards and above 30 degrees over the weekend. And that's all from us for now from the Voice of Greece, together with the Athens News Agency. But there will be a new edition of Earth's Voice of Greece news later. Well, tomorrow now, 4 p.m. Greek local time, I'll be here with you with the latest updates. I'm Katerina Badzaki, Christos Vioklakis on sound. Stay safe, stay tuned, stay curious, stay connected. And again, thank you for listening.
2: Η φωνή της Ελλάδας ακούγεται παντού.